I'm Lord, feel the world around me. People always told me, be careful what you do. I'm going to go around speaking to girls' hearts. So bring your heart to the stairs. I'm going to smile at me. I'm going to smile at me. I'm going to smile at me. I'm going to smile at me.

Girl, but no sass. Girl, but no side of ass. Girl, the front row screaming, oh, yeah. I can turn a dance floor into a runway. I can turn a dance floor